0: best of the best. Baby, still I ain't impressed, cause ain't none of them at all.
1: Like you.
0: And you know how I feel when I chill. If I'm seen with a girl, then she gotta be just
1: like you.
0: And baby, that's the way I feel. And I got no choice but for me to keep it real. Cause when we first got together, started hanging out, you was skeptical at first, had to figure out it. I was the kind of guy that tried to dog you out, but I ain't that kind of guy you try to make me now. You found out when you turned to my baby. I showed them other brothers how to treat a lady. I let you drive when I ride that Mercedes. And I ain't tripping or acting shady. Cause baby, you know I ain't never had nobody show me all the things that you done show me in a special way. I feel when you're home. We don't always be together, baby. That's what you told me.

0: 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When you hold me, we won't always be together, baby. 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
1: I never had nobody do me like you.
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Just immaculate from the back, I get deeper and deeper. Help you reach the climax that your man can't make. Call him, tell him you'll be home real late and sing the break.

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Isn't this great? Your flight leaves at 8. A flight lands at 9. My game just rewind. Lyrically, I'm supposed to represent. I'm not only a client. I'm the client.

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Nobody does it better.

0: spiritual truth, comprehension of karma, inner guidance, fairness, consideration, honesty, accountability, humility. Integrity is the emergence of these traits, as well as concern for the happiness and welfare of others. All choices have consequences. Every act of kindness, consideration, forgiveness, compassion, or love affects everyone. For the dedicated spiritual seeker, as wisdom and understanding grows, the realignment of integrity and spiritual values will occur naturally and spontaneously, for it is the natural expression of our higher reality. With spiritual discernment comes the dedication to truth. There is that which leads to truth, love, life, wholeness, and God. And there is that which leads in the opposite direction. To transcend the limitations of the ego requires resolve, intention, and integrity of purpose. By alignment with integrity, there is the recognition and acceptance of character defects, which are seen as challenges for personal growth, rather than as excuses for self-pity, resentment, or blame. The greatest gift one can give is the gift of one's own transformation and evolution. Raise your level of consciousness and raise the world.
1: Again, we come into your presence with expectancy in our hearts. God, we know you're going to bless us. So we lift our hands in the sanctuary and we give you glory and honor and praise.

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And lover's lane, put the top up when it start to rain in the parking lot. Then we finish doing our thing. 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Sipping Cosmos with the cherry in the middle. I keep it honest, word to will, that's my promise. 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

I'm not a fool, I'm not a fool, I'm not a fool, I'm not a fool, I'm not a fool, I'm not a fool, I'm not a fool, I'm not a fool, I'm not a fool, I'm not a fool, I'm not a fool, I'm not a fool, I'm not a fool, I'm not a fool, I'm not a fool, I'm not a fool, I'm not a fool, I'm not a fool, I'm not a fool, I'm not a fool, I'm not a fool, I'm not a fool, I'm not a fool, I'm not a fool, I'm not a fool, 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a fool, I'm not a fool, I'm not a fool, I'm not a fool, I'm not a fool, I'm not a fool, I'm not a fool, I'm not a fool, I'm not a fool, I'm not a fool, I'

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make me want to go to go to go to go to go to go to go to go to go to go to go to go to go to go to go to go to go to go to go to go to go to go to go to go to go to go to go to go to go to go to go to go to go to go to go to go to go to go to go to go to go to go to go to go to go to go to go to go to go to go to go to go to go to go to go to go to go to go to go to go to go to go to go to go to go to go to go to go to go to go to go to go to go to go to go to go to go to go to go to go to go to go to go to go to go to go to go to go to go to go to go to go to go to go to go to go to go to go to go to go to go to go to go to go to go to go to go to go to go to go to go to go to go to go to go to go to go to go to go to go to go to go to go to go to go to go to go to go to go to go to go to go to go to go to go to go to go to go to go to go to go to go to go to go to go to go to go to go to go to go to go to go to go to go to go to go to go to go to go to go to go to go to go to go to go to go to go to go to go to go to go to go to go to go to go to go to go to go to go to go to go to go to go to go to go to go to go to go to go to go to go to go to go to go to go to

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1: What the deal? I wanna know, is this love for real? 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Candlelight talking about how you and your X-Men fight. 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

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Mac game, similar next to Goldie. Play your mic real, man. Creeping through your room late at night. It's hell, I wore the best stack. 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It's that big man, we all love the light. 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

where she represent from. 24/7, you the one that I be sweating. 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Now sip your red. You give them more like Denny. 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Nothing could compare to you. Boo, I swear to you. I feel for you. For real for you. All I wanna do is be with you. Might even steal for you. You walk like, you talk like, you sexy. 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Bitch, and you like dollar sign.

0: She is Brandy, and then we're playing her 4 minutes past eight. All right, Brandy, a new Mixer Rebound next Sunday. Yeah, let's just chill. It's Benji's birthday, so let's make it all about him, yeah? So I did tell you that, yeah, apart from jazz, 10 minutes flight, and then sing your song, every other show, yeah, just let's take it nice and slow, yeah. Happy birthday to you, sir. Many years to come with good health and prosperity. You didn't put your name. Your number ends 4218. Happy birthday to you, Benji. May God grace your new age with joy unlimited and bliss. Olorogun, truly appreciate you. Appreciate it. Happy birthday to you, Benji. Wishing many more years in good health, happiness. More dollars also in your pocket, Benji, in Jesus' mighty name. Iduma Puza from SL. Thank you so very much. I love that dollar part here. Yeah. All right, this is a bit long. Happy birthday, Mr. Benji, the man on the $100 bill today. We'll celebrate not just another year, but the masterpiece God is still writing through you. May you look back and see his hand in every step. The doors he opened, the battles he won for you, and the grace that carried you through. Now, as you step into this new season, may God enlarge your territory, deepen your wisdom, and ignite fresh fire in your spirit. May he turn dreams into testimonies and your prayers into realities. You're not here by accident. You're here by divine purpose. Walk boldly. Rest securely and shine brightly. The best is yet to come because the author of your story never runs out of amazing chapters. Wow, wow. Happy birthday celebration. Good day. Enjoy. Massive. Oh, man, but you didn't put your name. I love this. And your number ends 6059. Now, I can see from the corner of my eye that my mentor is trying to call into the studios, but I don't know. There's this bounce off, and I hope he will come in. Prince Eniola Adigun, Olalekan Adigun. Let's see. He is the CEO of First Peak Consulting. Yeah, but we've got this voice note. Let's do this, and after this, we'll get back into our music.
1: Happy birthday to you, boss. Man on the $100 bill, I wish you prosperity. I wish God grants everyone's desires. And as we say in my language, you will live to a rightful old age and you won't have any time to regret being alive. Enjoy your day, boss. Akiola Savage from Lekki.
2: Mr. Bum-

0: lover, lover. She called me Mr. Bombastic, really fantastic. Put me on me box, she says I'm Mr. Roo. Mandy, call me fantastic. Put me on me box, she says I'm Mr. Roo. Smooth, just like a silk. Soft and cuddly, hug me up like a quilt. I'm a lyrical lover. Now take me thin or filled with my sexual physique. You know me well, Bill. Do me, oh my, well, well, can't you tell? I'm just like a turtle crawling out of my shell. Girl, you captivate my body, put me under a spell. With your couscous perfume, I love your sweet smell.
1: You know, some people will come into your life and they're big enough that even while a song is playing, you can pause that song to take their call. It doesn't matter what you're doing. This individual will make me do it. If you know, my pastor will always say that if you are someone who no one can talk to you, nobody can correct you, then you're no longer human. But I am one person. I have a few people that can correct me. They will tell me, shut up, and it will be shut up. Especially this mentor. Anytime he talks to me, Benjo, you're stupid. Yes, sir. I say, you're stupid. Yes, sir. I just talked about him and his call just came in. He's been my mentor for a bit. He's been someone who's seen industry. He has conquered industry, the financial industry, tax, name it, audit, name it, financial, name it. He's been there. He's been a banker. He, alongside a very prominent person, Mr. Fowler, both of them played a huge role, you know, in collecting tax and revenue for Lagos. And after that, they went on to the federal level, FIRS. It is with honor that I welcome my mentor, Prince Eniola Olalekan Adigun. How are you, sir?
2: I'm good, Benjo. How are you doing?
1: I'm doing fine, sir.
2: How do you feel at 60?
1: Well, I feel good.
2: Thank you for the accolade. You know, give all glory to God. Not me, to God. Mm. God Almighty, nothing else. You know, I just felt to be very, very unbecoming, very somehow, if I don't call you today to wish you happy success birthday.
1: Thank you, sir. Thank you, sir.
2: As an altar boy, as a GRE boy, serving on the altar, taking you through school with your masters and everything, your exposure, you know, that has come to be and who you are today. Mm. And then give all glory to you. It's not easy to be 60.
1: Thank you, sir.
2: Turning 60, you know, is a very, very great accomplishment in your life. Mm. You know, I cannot take that for granted. I thank God you're a gift to humanity. You're a gift to me. You're a gift to your family, to your wife. You're a gift to Boys Brigade Nigeria. Mm. You're a gift to a lot of things. You're so humane. And I want you to keep that hope. And I pray that your best is yet to come, in Jesus' name.
1: Amen.
2: And I'm here just to wish you a happy birthday at 60. Keep being you are. Don't change. Remain who you are. Remain steadfast.
1: Thank you, sir.
2: And I can tell you, sky is the beginning of your limit.
1: Thank you, sir. Thank you, sir.
2: As a matter of dedication, please, you know, because you've always been someone anybody can lean on. You've never disappointed me. Mm. And you're going places. So,
1: thank you, sir.
2: When you have the time dedicated to you, please give me this song, Lean on Me, by Bill Withers. Mm. Please. Okay. And I dedicate that particular song to you.
1: Thank you.
2: You are reliable. You are dependable. You are lettered. You are exposed. You are cultured. You are creative. Just keep it up. And keep my martini cool.
1: Yes, sir.
2: Keep my drink cool. I'm going to have that on you later.
1: Thank you, sir. Thank you, sir.
2: Congratulations, Benji.
1: Thank you, sir. But before you go, sir.
2: Yeah.
1: I also want to return a well-deserved congratulatory message to you. Because just yesterday, your firm, First Pick Consulting, also celebrated 20 years. And next day, I am celebrating. There's something spiritual about it. I want to bring God's leap onto your company. You move from strength to strength, grace to grace. We haven't seen anything. This is just the beginning. Thank you so very much, sir.
2: Okay. Let's say happy birthday to you.
1: Please, sir.
3: Happy birthday, Benji.
1: Auntie Larry. Yeah, fin
3: one. Many, many more years.
1: Amen. Thank you.
3: Congratulations.
1: Thank you, man. Thank you.
2: We all love you from here.
1: Thank you.
2: We appreciate you. And we promise never to take all your goodies for granted.
1: Thank you.
2: Enjoy your day. Have fun. And don't work too hard.
1: I won't. Tonya will not even allow me.
2: Okay. Oh, I even forget about Tonya. My special congratulations to Tonya. Your twin sister.
1: Yes.
2: You know, I'm very sure she's the happiest today.
1: Of course.
2: So we have a lot more to celebrate with this guy.
1: Thank you.
2: Shortly.
1: Thank
2: by God's grace. Congratulations.
1: Yeah. Thank you, sir.
2: All the best.
1: Thank you, sir. Yeah. Thank you. God bless you.
2: Have a good one.
1: Yeah, one. God bless you, man. Thank you.
2: Yeah, cheers.
1: Thank you. Thank you.

0: Love that. Actually, that was specially done for me, my birthday. Thank you so very much, Freeze. Yeah, just came in. I love that song, a combination. I mean, there shouldn't be any form of unity, yeah? Those of us that are Christians, Muslims, I mean, we all must come together. Yeah, and but quickly, hello, Classic FM.
1: Hello, Benji.
0: Good evening. How are you? I love this, you know, this innocent voice. How are you?
1: Fine.
0: Yes. I used to know this voice. I'm not so sure. Please help me out.
1: My name is Isaac.
0: Isaac. Yes.
1: I want to wish you a happy birthday.
0: Please go ahead. Thank you. Go ahead.
1: God bless you, sir.
0: Thank you. I mean, the prayers from an innocent soul, they go a long way. Thank you. Amen. I say a big amen to that. Isaac.
1: More years to come.
0: Amen. Thank you. Thank you. Thank you.
1: Yeah.
0: And do say me well to your parents. Yeah, you will grow from strength to strength. You are a great person, Isaac. Of course, you know the Oriki of your name. Yeah. If you check the Bible, you will know Isaac and Jacob. Thank you so very much, Isaac. I do appreciate you. Thank you. All right. What you owe me is to do well in school. Just continue to, you know, blaze the trail, do well. Okay. Happy birthday to Benji, the man on the $100 bill. May lines fall in place in all your endeavors in life. Many more fruitful and graceful years to celebrate. Stella from Ago Palace. Thank you so very much, Stella. Oh, wow, Stella. Nice, nice. Okay. And I also see you're sending me songs here from 50 Cent. So many of them. Thank you. Arise and shine, for your light has come. You know, wishing you a very happy birthday. May your new age be filled with joy, love, good health, beautiful blessings, and keep glowing. Francesca. And I said this before, I say it again. I mean, the Sing Your Song community, I mean, massive. All right. I'm sure we'll get to hear more immediately after Reverend Dr. Jonathan Imogu comes on 10 minutes flight. Okay. This voice note.
2: Hello, Benji. Congratulations to you. Happy birthday at 60. My name is Jerome Oseli from Abulegba area of Lagos. Your program has been a great source of joy, happiness, and you know, the blessings of the Lord. And I pray in the name of the Lord Jesus Christ, you will keep celebrating here on the earth in the name of Jesus Christ.
0: Mm.
2: You will eat the fruit of your labor. The Lord Almighty will bless the work of your hands and prosper you and enlarge you in the mighty name of Jesus Christ.
0: Mm.
2: If you ask God for one good thing, he will give you many good things. Wow. In the mighty name of Jesus Christ.
0: Amen.
2: The doors you have been knocking, that doors are opening for you tonight in the mighty name of Jesus Christ. And I pray, as you are singing that song to us, as you are playing that song to us, I pray in the name of Jesus Christ, the Lord will keep on ministering to you in the mighty name of Jesus. Thank
0: Amen.
2: You so much.
0: Amen.
2: Benji, thank you. Thank you. God bless you.
0: A big amen to that. Thank you so very much. I mean, words are not enough. I also can't see you. Good evening, the dollar man, Benji, and I pray your waiting is over. And those, I think we took that earlier on, but then you came in with more pictures. Once again, I celebrate a man that makes us happy every time he's around, and God bless you. And I wish you all the good things you wish yourself today, Benji. Pastor Omoba Uyemade Adeoye, thank you so very much. Yeah. I love it when words of affirmation come from someone who has been called by the Almighty God. Thank you so very much for that. Appreciate everything. Yeah?
3: Hi, Uncle Benji. Good evening. Happy birthday. I wish you long life and prosperity in success and good health. May you continue to live long to enjoy God's favor, and may God cause his face to shine on your path always. I love you. No homo.
0: I like that. I like that. I do like that, yeah?
4: Good evening, Mr. Benji. My name is Adi Adraman. I want to wish you happy birthday. Many, many more years for you in Jesus' name, sir. Mm. Amen. Long life and prosperity. Beep, beep, beep.
0: I love this. Thank you so much. Again, prayers from an innocent soul. They go a long way. They do go a long way. We'll take our song, and I have a special message from one of big Nollywood, you know, celebrity. We'll play that when I come back. But quickly, this call. Hello, Classic FM.
5: Hello, Benjamin.
0: Effo.
5: I forgive you every year for always forgetting my birthday lies ahead of
0: me. It's just 3 days ago. So
5: all of us. Oh, please.
0: I wanted
5: to... It's your birthday. Let's celebrate you.
0: But we'll also celebrate you, Effo. Thank you.
5: Happy birthday, my dear brother.
0: Thank you.
5: Happy birthday.
0: Thank you.
5: I pray that the line will fall in pleasant places for you in this new year.
0: Amen.
5: And that this new year will be your best year yet.
0: Amen.
5: Doors of opportunity shall open unto you. And the grace of God will be abundant in your life.
0: Amen.
5: The Lord will bless the work of your hand.
0: Amen.
5: And the Lord will single you out for honor.
0: Amen.
5: At every point.
0: Amen.
5: You will not miss out on God's blessings.
0: Amen.
5: He shall bless you with good health.
0: Amen.
5: And bless you with wealth.
0: Amen.
5: Because only in health can you enjoy his wealth.
0: Mm.
5: The Lord bless you this day.
0: Thank you.
5: Have a good day. The day is gone. Have a good evening.
0: Mm.
5: Have a good year. And have a wonderful life ahead.
0: Mm.
5: Happy birthday to you. Happy birthday to you. Happy birthday. Happy birthday. Happy birthday to you. May the good Lord bless you. May the good Lord bless you, Antonia. May the good Lord bless you today and forevermore. May the good Lord bless you. Now we send you all her love.
0: Mm, mm.
5: Happy birthday, brother dear.
0: Thank you.
5: And have a great year ahead.
0: Thank you.
5: And open up your heart for God's blessings this new year.
0: Thank you.
5: God bless you.
0: Thank you.
5: You're welcome.
0: Thank you. I appreciate that. All right, this is what we're going to do. All of this, I'll take the flowers, yes, and deservedly too as well. Thank you. Thank everyone. But for the Sing Your Song period, the element, we're going to super dedicate Sing Your Song to one and only Effo. Her birthday was on Thursday. Yeah, it was on Thursday, but I wasn't in the studios, and I take full responsibility. I mean, I should have reached out, yeah, and I'm saying it on national radio. Yeah, I take full responsibility for that, and I'm not going to blame you, the listener, you know. Rather, I blame myself. I should have even brought it up yesterday, yeah, on the show, but would super dedicate Sing Your Song to Effo. And by the way, one of the things we want to do with the Sing Your Song community, apart from our party and sponsorship drive for this program, is to also celebrate ourselves. We'll be making it a big deal each time a community member is celebrating something. Okay, we'll be making it a big deal. So if you're not in that community, I'm sorry. Yeah. Let me also say that the community is not just for numbers. But we want commitment. Commitment in terms of resources so we can sponsor the show. Commitment in other areas so we can have our party and continue to have our party and connect. Okay? It's never been done on radio. Yeah. So let's see. Okay? So, again, Effo, we missed out on that. But it's not too late to say happy birthday to you as well. Effo, you've been, you know... You know, a lot of times, Effo is someone who would quietly listen to me. In fact, she knows everyone on Classic FM. She knows everyone. she knows all our nuances, all of it, you know, what's that word called that we bring into our craft. She can analyze everyone from everyone. She can analyze. And then she takes her time to pick friends. And then when she does, she's going to stay on the neck of that person on Classic FM. She's someone who's been on my neck. When I say it wrongly, before I drop the microphone, she's going to call me, Benji, what did you just do there? But when I say it rightly, she's also going to call and say, hey, you've done well. I'm so proud of you. You know, well, Efo, thank you. Thank you. All right, we're taking a song. I'm thinking what song we can do. And this song I like to dedicate to Efo herself. It's your birthday. Someone was telling me about, I need to do a bit of research on that, that August is giving us more babies in the whole world than. So sometimes I just wonder, look, all of us that were born in August, what was going through our parents' mind that all of us came in August? And we came in such a way that everyone is jealous. I mean, look at all the big names. They're all born in August. Is it Michael Jackson? You want me to go on? No, I won't go on. Rather than go on, let me do this special song. Even in church, I celebrate. Today, we celebrate with two other people in my church. Okay? Aja. Aja, also very young, talented, someone who would go far. You know, Aja. Venetius, happy birthday to you. And then Deaconess Julie Ognorable, it's your birthday as well today. We celebrate. So this next song is for everyone that I've mentioned. It is TV Wonder and happy birthday.

0: right, I just came up from I just came out of a call from my PD. That's my line head, Chico, and I'm sure he's listening to me somewhere. He called me up, and one of the most inspiring messages came from him. Now look, myself and Chico, we've got our thing, and we've come a long way. But in all of that, Chico's been blood to me. I've been blood to Chico. We see ourselves beyond being just colleagues. We are brothers. Even as we speak, he's still, Chico, you're still here.
1: I'm here.
0: Please go out. Go on.
1: You know, listen, I hope you guys can hear me. All the messages, and I'm sure that you're showing Benji love via our WhatsApp platform right now. If you haven't sent him a message, get on there and bless him, because he has been a blessing to Classic FM and a blessing to myself. He's a good man, and good men are very hard to find. This is one of them, good at what he does, and means well to all he comes across. One of the pillars on which Classic FM stands. So I say bless you. Happy birthday today, bro.
0: Thank you. Thank you. Thank you. Thank you. Thank you. Thank you. God bless you, my brother. Thank you. Thank you. Wow. Wow. Wow. All right. Thank you, guys. Chico just laid the foundation. Yeah. Thank everyone. Yeah. Okay. So the sign, this is Ace of Base. We're 42 minutes going past 8 o'clock.

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Ain't exactly what you had in mind, but that's the beauty of life. It takes a while to find.

I got some skeletons in my closet, and I don't know if no one knows it. So before they throw me inside my coffin and close it, I'ma expose it. I'll take you back to

I look at Haley, and I couldn't picture leaving the side. Even if I hate

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All right, good evening, Lagos and across the world. Welcome to a brand new week. Sunday starts the week. It's so important that we prophetically and inspiringly take the week. And to help us on this journey is 10-Minute Flight. 10-Minute Flight was specifically put together because we understand the times. We understand that Sunday plays a very huge role as we move into a brand new week. And they must be inspired, must be motivated. It's a flight for 10 minutes. Today, we'll be acknowledging the grace of God. Now, to help us do this is our senior pastor,

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1: Amala Job, it's no day. Your papa, you are there.
0: Yeah, papa is here.
1: Okay, good evening, sir.
2: Good evening.
1: Pastor Mogu, good evening.
2: God bless you, sir. How are you?
1: How is the family? Please, sir, I want you to find, sir. I want you to do me a favor.
2: All right, sir.
1: The favor you are going to do for me, you are going to give the celebrant, Benji, a priesthood benediction. I know you understand that. That's a priesthood blessing.
2: Yes.
1: So, Psalm

0: 5, chapter 5, verse 1, and Psalm 71, verse 7. These are the 2 verses. And Bishop, I want you to help me pray for him. Because Psalm 5, verse 7, God bless the righteous with favor, that God will bless him with favor. Amen. And will make his life a wonder unto many. So that every day, every day will be a day of praise in his life. So that's the principal blessing I want you to give to him, because that's the only blessing that we can give him. If you give him money, he will spend it finished. So only God bless him that does not finish in life. So that's the favor I want you to give for me.
1: Thank
0: and I'm going to be so your this song for you is Obe in the Lodge of Bire. Ekuru Ashiye, Emi Ashokpore, Happy Birthday to you. I hope you put on dancing shoes.
1: Yes, I am. I am.
0: So that is your song. Happy Birthday to you once again. God will enlarge your coast. He will enrich you. And also, he will elevate you in life. All what you desire is good. God will bring this to pass. As you think good for others, that good also will come back to you in Jesus' name. Happy, happy, happy birthday to you, our radio friend, Benji. Okay, you call Chico call.
1: So yes.
0: Chico has told us that he doesn't want to be called Chico again. That you should call him Lord Chico. So maybe we'll be calling you Lord Benji.
1: Have you? All right, thank you so very much, sir.
0: Okay, thank you.
1: Thank you. So, thank you. Thank you so very much. Thank you. Yes, sir.
0: Have a lovely week ahead.
1: Yes, sir.

0: Congratulations. Happy birthday to you.
1: That is all I can say. Congratulations. Happy birthday.

0: Hello, Classic FM. Hello? Hello? Oh, sugar.
1: Good evening.
0: Yeah, you need to speak up. We can't hear you. Bella can hear you.
1: I can hear you. Good evening.
0: Good evening. Yeah, it's brighter now. What?
1: Yeah, I am personally the original woman from Norway.
0: Oh, my sister, how are you?
1: I'm fine. We
0: name my dog.
1: No, Puma.
0: Ewo,
1: yes, so I have a birthday song for you.
0: Please, go ahead, ma.
1: Benji. Okay, Chigo Zedi, oh. Nago Zedi, Benji. Money, Rimo. Kine, Puyo, Pay. Ye, Lio, Pamo. Oh, no, no, no, boy. Easily, your mama. I see, turn up, mamma. If you call my no, yamo, the dead, oh, my boo. Oh, my son, my let you. Oh, no, I am no, dear. Oh, yeah, my no, your dad goes in. Oh, your God, Godia Maria, money, Rimo, happy 50th birthday, my big uncle.
0: Thank you.
1: Your big sister.
0: Dalu.
1: Yeah, my name.
0: Dalu, no. Thank you. Oh, yeah, now, catch you for. Thank you. Wow. I mean, I can't say beyond that. Just wow. Well, just in case you're wondering what language is, I'm from Delta and from Onitsubo precisely. Yeah. If you know, you know. If you don't, sorry for you. Hello, Classic FM.
2: The ambassador.
0: Hey, the gods, what?
2: What a good day today. What a good day today.
0: I'm telling you, look,
2: God has led for you. Yes, sir.
0: Thank you.
2: My big papa is here, Abby.
0: Yeah, papa is here.
2: My big papa is gone.
0: No, he's still in the studio.
2: Let me greet papa because I catch the blessing he was giving you too.
0: Yes.
2: I catch the blessing. Let me greet papa first.
0: Okay, papa is coming to greet you. God's power.
3: Hello.
2: Good evening, sir.
3: How are you, sir?
2: I'm fine, sir. I'm very, very happy because I heard your voice and I heard the prayer you were praying for my good friend Benji.
3: Yeah, our beloved Benji. I hope we are all planning something for him. Or we should not allow his birthday to just roll go like that.
2: No. We are planning now. It's a day that God has made for him today.
3: Yes, amen.
2: Yes.
3: How are you?
2: And I enjoy, fine, so and I enjoy the prayer you pray for him. I touch him with it too.
3: We thank God. Blessings.
2: Happy to hear your voice. And I had the conversion you did in the church.
3: Yeah, the children conversion, yes.
2: Yes. Thank you.
3: God bless you.
2: Happy to hear. Yes. Let me just speak to my big brother, Benji.
0: All right. Gospel, please go on.
2: Yes, Benji, happy birthday to you.
0: Thank you.
2: I don't silver or gold for my house, but I want to give you my sister music. I wish you happy birthday. Many, many, many happy returns. You celebrate your birthday. Many happy returns. You will continue to celebrate.
0: Thank you. Amen.
2: And your sweetheart too will continue to celebrate with you too.
0: Thank you.
2: That's all music.
0: Thank you.
2: God bless you.
0: God bless. Amen. Thank you. Thank you. Yes, sir.

0: place the chord, sing your song,
1: and make your soul happy.
2: Hello, Classical Fam.
3: Good evening.
2: Good evening. I like this cool voice.
3: This is Engineer Genesis calling from Prayer Estate.
2: Whoa, Engineer Genesis. I like that name.
3: Yeah, I called last week though.
2: Yes.
3: I was the one that requested for one artist, Cedar Garrett.
2: Oh, Cedar Garrett. And I did, yes. I made a promise, yes?
3: Yes, you made a promise to me. And you never told me you were celebrating your birthday today.
2: That's the surprise that I have for you. that's the surprise that I have for you.
3: happy birthday.
2: So again, I'm going to ring you a bell. Thank you. Yes, you kept
3: this, my second calling now.
2: You're a man of integrity. You said you were going to call and you called. Thank you.
3: I want to wish you happy birthday and many happy returns.
2: Thank you.
3: And in fact, you have been there all this while. May God continue to letting you bring the best out of you.
2: Thank you. I appreciate. Thank you.
3: And again, too, I would have loved to make a request.
2: Yes, please. What song?
3: I want Ferron and the Galaxy.
2: Baba, you know music, oh. You know music.
3: In fact, I can't remember everything, though. I will try this.
2: Okay. That's what do I do?
3: Because I want to be like you.
2: Please go ahead.
3: I think it goes like this. What do I do if I want to get to you? No matter how I try, you always keep me going. In fact, that's
2: what I do. You try. Clap for yourself. Thank you, engineer. Thank you.
3: What is the surprise? Are you offering? Are you celebrating? Are you organizing a small party or what?
2: I think the Sing Your Song community, they're putting something up. So we'll let you know.
3: All right.
2: Thank you so very much. Thank you.
3: My pleasure.
2: Yes, sir. And you too. Thank you.

0: Hello, Classical FM. Hello. Hello, good evening. That sounds like Shembe. I'm not sure.
1: No, Emmanuel Oko.
0: Oh, yeah. I just shot myself on the leg.
1: No problem.
0: Emmanuel Oko, my brother.
1: Is
0: welcome.
1: Our mentor, is he there? Our dad, is he there?
0: Papa is still here. You want to say hi to him?
1: Let me say hi to him.
0: Papa. Oh, yeah, today, oh, yeah, please come. Please come, sir. They won't. It's not every time you have Papa's blessing.
2: How are you, sir?
1: Good evening, sir.
2: Blessings.
1: Sir, I always ask after you. Thank God I'm opposite to sleep one-on-one with you on air. Thank you, sir.
2: Thank you. God bless you.
1: Lord bless you, sir. You are a mentor.
2: Thank you.
1: You are my mentor.
2: Thank you.
1: Sir, even though you've not seen me, I've not seen you, but you are a spiritual mentor.
2: God bless you. Thank you.
1: May God bless you, sir.
2: God bless you.
1: Sir, please, I need your breakthrough prayer, though. I know when you pray that breakthrough prayer for me, it will surely happen. And I will give testimony. And I also let you know.
2: It's well. May the Lord make room for you and establish
1: Amen.
2: You.
1: Amen.
2: May your week be prosperous and may you enjoy depth and protection on all sides in Jesus' name.
1: Amen. God bless you, sir.
2: Amen.
1: God bless you.
2: Blessings.
1: Thank you, sir. Thank you.
0: Hey, bro.
1: I wish you a happy birthday.
0: Thank you.
1: God bless you.
0: Thank you. Where are you from?
1: Ogwashuku.
0: Ogwash. Ah, that's nice.
1: Yeah,
0: I'm telling you, yes.
1: People from Delta, the answer Oko.
0: Of course, now. Yes, now.
1: Let me not talk much of your time. Yeah, thank you very much. Happy birthday.
0: Thank you.
1: Many years ahead of you.
0: Thank you.
1: And prosperity and a good health as well.
0: Thank you. Thank you.
1: Let me just give this song. Although it's not a happy birthday song.
0: Mm.
1: All the same. It's a funny end. It goes like this. Don't laugh at me.
0: Mika.

0: sing my song. I shall sing. Sing my birthday. Let me leave it there. Happy birthday to you, Mr. Benji.
1: Emmanuel Oko. Let me just tell you before you go. Thank you for confusing me.
0: I'm not confusing you. Okay. Happy birthday. Happy birthday to you.
1: All right. Thank you so very much.
0: I will tell my book to sing your song as well.
1: Thank you. Thank you.
0: Yeah, thank you very much.
1: No wahala. Thank you, my brother. Thank you. All right. So let's see how that pans out. I'm trying to think in my head what song that is. Sugar. And ever shall sing my song. Yeah, Emmanuel, how can you be punishing me on my birthday now? Let me see the one that first comes to my head.

0: 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Hello, Classic FM. Oh, sugar, what's happening? Oh, I think we missed that. So, now let's. Is that my prezo, Osazua? Ahano Wilson. Hello, Classic FM. Hello?
1: Hello, good evening.
0: Good evening, but you need to shut your radio off. I think your radio is on.
1: All right.
0: How are you, sir?
1: I can hear you now. Good evening.
0: Yes, I can hear you now.
1: All right, I was not aware that I just came in and to know my radio, so I was hearing a happy birthday. Happy birthday. Who is celebrating?
0: Na on the $100 bill, Benji.
1: Oh, wow.
0: Thank you.
1: Thank God.
0: Thank you.
1: Many, thank you.
0: Can't thank you enough. Thank you.
1: I
0: appreciate you. Thank you, sir. Thank you.
1: This is PK calling from the IKD.
0: Oh, nice. How is IKD today?
1: Yeah,
0: I like it.
1: It's good.
0: Awesome. Thank you. And God bless you, bro.
1: Yeah.
0: God bless, sir. Yes, sir.
2: Hello. Good evening, sir. Mr. Benji. My name is Solomon. I'm calling from the States. Firstly, I want to wish you happy birthday to you. And me and Oko's family, we are wishing you happy birthday. Wishing you as well all you wishes yourself today and beyond. That is number one. Really, I don't want to talk stories, but I was thinking it's 28 this morning, but I just put on my phone and I realized that I saw a message, sing your song platform. So it's today. And it came to my mind this morning. Okay. As well, let's thank God. Because I believe it's going to be one of the best days of your life. Thank God for everything. Secondly, I want to sing my song. Once I sing my song, my soul will be happy. My song goes dust. It is from P Square. I've forgotten this thing now. And it goes like this. Oh, my friend, they call me number 10 because I they play like a culture. It's called like Ronaldinho or maybe call no time. Don't start with the game, enough to finish, and not be just finished. I cannot deny it, but I they see it behind me, something will they bite me. I cannot run out of my wife. You can't say, when I eat is you, when I dream is you, when I eat is you, when I dream is you, when I eat is you, everything I do, why must it be you? You can't say it too. You they make me they go pom pom pom pom pom pom pom pom pom pom pom pom pom pom pom pom pom pom pom pom pom pom pom pom pom pom pom pom pom pom pom pom pom pom pom pom pom pom pom pom pom pom pom pom pom pom pom pom pom pom pom pom pom pom pom pom. Once again, happy birthday to you. Once again, we are wishing you all you wish yourself today and beyond. Thank you, sir. More money. Thank you, sir.
0: All right, thank you so very much. That's my kid brother, Solomon. We'll call him Ogomi Bunem Ogo. Yeah, he's the tallest of all of us. You know, as tall as I am, I'm still the shortest amongst our boys. The three boys and three girls. And I tell you, of the three, well, of course, I'm the first child, yeah. But, you know, sometimes I wonder, we first children, what do we do on her? You just find that. with all of the responsibility that we carry, we then end up being the shortest amongst. Wait till we do on that. All right, so I've got two kid brothers. One of them is Emmanuel Oko, yeah, Chibweze. And of course, the one that sang, Solomon, is the tallest. He stands at close to 6'6 or 6'7. Yeah, that's how tall he is. You know, when he's coming, we always call him Nepa Pole. That's how tall he is. You know, so when I see tall people, they look at me and say, "You're not as tall as my younger brother." Okay. Thank you so very much, Ogo. Thank you.
3: 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The only station that plays every song you know. 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Nobody does it better.

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1: and make your soul happy.
2: Hello, Classical Fam. Oh, sugar. I don't know what's wrong with our lines. Is it from here or from... Hello, Classical Fam. Oh, sugar. Okay. We just must keep trying. I mean, that's the only thing I've got. Okay, quickly, let's see. Hello, Classical Fam.
3: Hello, Mr. B.
2: Oh, lucky. Good evening. That sounds like Kenny Paul.
3: Some request tonight. I wanted to sing a song for you and the copy of
2: all. Your name, sir. Your name, sir.
3: This is CK from IKD. I wanted to make a song just went off.
2: Oh, I'm so sorry. Please, no, thank God you're here. Okay, what song is this?
3: I was playing the music work with your celebration or celebration. I don't know.
2: Sing it. Let me hear it.
3: You move and look at your door. Tang, baba. Doesn't make it.
2: Wow.
3: I'm singing it for you.
2: Man, that's my song. Baba sing it. Baba sing and make it enter body. Sing and make it. I want to be in the spirit.
3: I'm dedicating that song to you.
2: Don't rush me. Sing it again. Let me hear.
3: I will.
2: Thank you, and do have a wonderful.
3: Thank you.
2: I appreciate. Good night.

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1: Hello, good evening. 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

0: The mighty name of Jesus. Amen.
1: In fact, I won't stop saying amen until the radio station will close down. I won't. That's the kind of call I don't have. You hear what she said? Please send me your account. I've sent it to. And I'm staring at my phone. In fact, no country music. I'm not closing. I'm still staring at my phone. I'm not going anywhere. Thank you so very much. Thank you. Thank you. Thank you. All right. 60th birthday benediction for Benji, dear Benji, Benjamin, as you attain this magnificent septuagenarian threshold, 6 decades of existence. I celebrate a life adorned with resilience, wisdom, grace, and indomitable purpose. May your 60th year inaugurate an epoch of extraordinary fulfillment, incandescent joy, divine favor, unassailable prosperity. Happy 60th birthday, the man on the $100 bill. May your legacy burgeon magnificently. Victor Udo Bagada, thank you, thank you. And thank you. These are powerful words, prophetic, if you will. Thank you. Good evening, Benji. Happy birthday to you. Best wishes always. Titi, I appreciate you. Titi, I appreciate you. Yeah. Happy birthday to you, Big Benji. Long life. Live long and live well in great health and all around prosperity. Please add me to the Sing Your Song community. Let's see what we'll do about that. Yeah. Meanwhile, hit this track for me tonight, James Ingram, Michael McDonald, Yeah Movie, that man, one of the biggest songs ever, man. My name is Ayodeji Babs Olu. We'll see what we'll do about that. We've closed on that, but we'll see. Good evening and happy birthday to you, Mr. Benji. Oko, more grace to function and more land conquer. I'm feeling you from this end. Happy birthday to you once again. So, cheers. This is just a short reminder to add my number to the Sing Your Song community. Ha. Hey, hey, hey, hey. All right. We can't wait to take your voice. Maybe close with your voice, Amina. Good evening, Mr. Benji. This is Amina. I hope I'm not late. You're not. You're not. Happy birthday to you. And I did not know wishing you long life. And you didn't know, actually. Yeah? Okay. Now you look prosperity. Many more years ahead, wishing you all the good things in life. May Almighty Allah protect you. Amen and amen and amen and amen. Thank you. All right, let's do this from Amina.

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0: I think what we'll do here, what I have left is over 30. I do not know how that can sit in a few. Maybe I'll do just a few, play them, after each other, and then we'll dive straight into the very best of country music.
1: On the dollar bill, man. I'm happy for you, so happy that you're a year older today. I wish you everything a man your age will desire. A happy family life, well-behaved and responsible children, successful children. I wish you progress. Wish you good health, financial success, and also wish you long life. I want to make my soul happy this evening. Want you to play me Westlife, If I Let You Go. Let me sing it. Day after day, time passes away, and I just can't get you off my mind. Nobody knows I hide it inside. I keep on saying.

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There's no one like you, no one like you. Speak to my heart, speak to my heart. It's such a shame, where was a path? I'm too shy to ask,

0: 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Enjoy your coming week. So the rest of us, the listeners out there. This is Kenneth from Maryland.
1: Oh, yeah. Good evening, Mr. Benji. This is Tina from Elasa. My husband's birthday is today. His name is Tony Yayo. I want to use this opportunity to sing Happy Birthday song to him. And the song goes like this. Happy birthday to you. Happy birthday. Happy birthday to you. Thank you. God take it from there.
2: Good evening, Mr. Benji. This is Solomon from Elasa. Happy Sunday to you. Please, I want you to play me a song that makes my soul happy. Today is my birthday, the 23rd of August, 2026. Happy to be my birthday. Please, I would like to play me a song to make my soul happy. And the song goes like this. The start of the song is Simplicity. And it goes like this. My way be simple. My way be simple. Oh, simplicity. My way be simple. Oh, my way be simple. Oh, simplicity. If you give me, I take. If you don't give me, I live on a song of the yo. No, no, no, no, no, no. Can't wait, no get it. Now got the drive and fly. Can't go no dey sleep, oh, oh. Can't wait no get it. Thank God the driver fly. Can't no dey sleep, oh. If you give my take, if you no give me, I live and I saw God create you. No, no, no, no. Oh, simplicity, eh. Thank you very much, Mr. Benji.
3: Oh, Mr. Benji, good evening. Joseph Obu from Olodafa once again. Please, can you do me Hero by Maria Carrier? You know, say I don't know the song too much. If I can just take one or two lines, because the other one I sent you, sir, I should repeat my message. So let me go for Hero. You are our hero. On Sunday evenings, you make our soul happy, even as we lay to sleep. Hero by Maria Carrier. Thank you very much. Let me go. Benji, you know now. Don't yap me or not laugh. Thank you very much. Good night. Joseph Obu from Olinda Papa.
4: Aloha Benji, this is Osa on the road. I tried calling you earlier and it rang, but you didn't pick up. I guess you were not able to pick up for some reason. So, happy birthday to you. Happy birthday to you. Happy 60th birthday, dear Benji. Happy birthday to you. We wish you many happy returns of today. Long life, prosperity, love, blessings, and that all your hearts desires be granted in God's guiding light to continue to grow. Hip, hip, hip, hip, hip, hooray! And straight from there, I'm going to give you the song I'm dedicating to you, which is Thank You for the Music, the Songs I'm Singing. Thanks for all the joys they're bringing. Who can live without it? I ask in honesty, what will life be without the songs through the days, bored are we? So I say thank you for the music, for giving it to me. Have a blast, Benji.
5: Hello, good evening, Big Benji. Many, many happy returns to you. I wish you all you wish yourself. May God continue to bless you, increase you in knowledge and wisdom of the Lord. I wish you the best of life. God bless you, Mr. Benji. I want to sing this song, to dedicate this song to you by Sonny Neji. Happy, happy birthday. That is what I'm going to say. I wish you many, many happy returns. Happy, happy birthday. That is what I can say. I wish you many, many happy returns. Many happy returns to you, Benji. God bless you. In all you do, you're going to increase your wisdom and knowledge of God. Have a beautiful birthday, Benji.
6: Okay, Benji, I want to dedicate this song to you on your birthday. Keep smiling and keep shining, knowing you can always count on me. For sure, that's what friends are for, in good times.

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1: Hello, Benji. Good evening. This is Chembe, and I wish you a happy birthday. More years ahead in good health and in strength in Jesus' name. I also want to thank Reverend Imogu, and I'm wishing him a blissful new week in Jesus' name. Please play me Cat Stevens, Father and Son. Since there is a father in the house and a son in the house, this is in line to celebrate your birthday, man. It's not time to make a change. Just relax, take it slowly. You're still young, that's your fault. There's so much you have to know. Find a girl, settle down. If you want, you can marry. Look at me, I am old, but I have to go away. I know I have to go. Thank you, bro.
2: Happy birthday once again, man, on the $100 bill. I still wish you long life and prosperity. This is Aki Online again from Lekki. I wish you sing me, you play me a song by, I can't really remember the title, but it's a song from LL Cool J and Jennifer Lopez. So I just know a few of the lyrics. It's such a shame that I'm leaving. So much time you wasted. I know you know the song, LL Cool J and Jennifer Lopez. Sorry, I can't remember the lyrics. It's a long time I heard the song last. Please play it for me so my soul can be happy. Happy birthday once again.
3: All right, I want to thank everyone. They're good, really. I think it's right for us to dive straight into the very best of country music. Okay, please, I'm waiting for the account detail. Oh, thank you so very much. I'll do that right away, okay? Thank you. What am I doing? I'm typing my... I need to play now. All right. Yes. Okay. I think that is it. I think I missed one number. Look, you people, if you let me miss this thing, that is this. Okay, but I want to thank everyone. Thank you so very much. I want to thank those who they don't sing, they've never sang, but they just stay by the radio, they enjoy themselves, they follow us in you know, with prayers and what have you. Thank you. All right, I'm down on bended knees. Okay, boys to men. Mm-hmm. Hi Benji, happy birthday to you. May you be richly blessed always and forever as we add a year to your already wonderful existence. Do have a wonderful celebration. Much love from Thelma. I think we can drop it here. Yeah. And then let's look for a special song from... I think Don Williams has a lovely song. And I'm sure... Let me look for that song. That song says, "Tomorrow will be better than today. Better than today." You know, in fact, two songs I'll be doing from Don Williams, "Better Than Today" and "Lord, I Hope This Day Is Good." But I can put some icing on that. "I Hope This Week Is Good For All Of Us." Thank you so very much. For those who have asked me to include them in the community, I think I'll do that. I'll endorse that. I think we've got two people. Again, like I've always said, let me also thank everyone on the community. Sing Your Song community is really thriving. There's so much of action going on there. But like I always say, that community is not built for numbers. Rather, we're looking at commitment. People that are committed. If we only 10 on that group, good. 10 people that are committed through their resources, their time, to make sure. At the end of the day, look, we want to sponsor this show. 1 hour sponsorship on Classic FM is about 7 million naira. Yeah, we are 6-7 million naira. So, if that's what we can do, okay, to set a trend, because it's never been done on radio, yeah, where a group of people that listen to a show will come together and say, look, we can sponsor it. It's never been done on radio, yeah. So we can always sing your song is the first on radio anyway. Brands and You is the first on radio, so we always. So I want to thank you so very much. Thank you.
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3: 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You find me on the $100 bill. But I tell you, collectively, our tomorrow will be better than today.
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I know sometimes you may wonder, from little things I say and do, but there's no need for you to wonder if I need

Many times I don't tell you. Too many things get in the way.